written in the book of life, laws of nature first is life. It's no love the trees and friends and kisses them so gently. Trees love the rain and the sun that bless them so kindly. Ancient philosophy, history of monarchy, royal destiny, royal rulers of this planet, universe, mystically, spiritually, physically. All these actions are for a reason. Daily regulation, seldom occasionally continue all the progress throughout life.

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That's besides the point. 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

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Warrior, in a garden all alone. You can miss me with the bullshit. Got a couple niggas waiting patient in the bull.

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